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Well, whatever. That's about as well as we can do it. Hello? Japji Sab, Ekonkar, Satnam, Karta Purik, Nirbo, Nirvad, Kalmudit, Ajuni, Sebang, Gudiprasad, Japa, Ad such, Jugad such, Happy such, Nanaka Hosi be such, Suche such, Nahove, Je Suchi Lakavar. 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

0: Straight back. 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

those men, women, and children who have walked this path with faith, devotion, with consciousness, and all those people throughout the ages who upheld the grace and the consciousness of one Creator, one creation. May we be these, O Kalsaji below, Satyanam. O Sache Patisha, O true King, Divine Father, O Blessed Mother, as we stand before you offering this prayer of the Satsangit, we thank you for the blessing of this day, this time and space to sit in this most precious company, the Satsangit. In remembrance of you, in the light that we carry with you, we thank you for health, for strength, for prosperity, for all the sevas that we can do to keep up. And please bless the legacy of Sidi Singh Sahib Baisab, Harbhajan Singh Khalsa Yogiji, and all the technologies he's showered and showed us to live a life of consciousness, of grace, of health, and of righteousness. Preserve these teachings and allow them to uplift humanity and still the drums of war. This time we thank you for the completion of the Sidi Khan Path, this Sahaj Path. Thank you for bringing it to us each and every week and blessing all those who are able to participate in it in some way. With special blessings for health, healing, and strength and happiness for BBG, and for protection and clearing all the confusion up. May Midi Pidi Academy flourish, prosper, grow, to educate our children and all children everywhere into a consciousness of grace and a life of devotion and harmony. Special prayers for all those people who need your healing energy. Darshan Singh Khalsa, and special akal for Michael Smith of Oakland, California, cousin of Manjeet Kaur. And let us chant a call for his passing. Inhale.

0: May his soul swiftly merge with you and bring comfort to all those who he's left behind. Special blessings for Andre Pierre Shala from Montreal. And Gurus Prasad has been placed before you. May we know the sweetness, the grace, the consciousness, and the strength that comes from chanting your holy name. Thank you for this blessing. And please hear the prayers within our hearts and our minds. May you fulfill them as we continue to serve you. Bless all our generations. May they fulfill their soul's destiny in this lifetime. Thank you. Please forgive us any errors, shortcomings, omissions. Allow us to always be in your company with people of love. In his presence we ever meditate upon you. Through Guru Nanak and Guru Gobind Singh, may thy name forever increase. May your spirit be exalted.
1: May
0: all people prosper by thy grace. Guru Nanak Nau, Chadi Kala, Tere Vani Sarvata Bala.
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जन्म दी खटिया सच

Bhante, Sri Rag devotee Kabirji. Listen, O religious scholar, the one Lord alone is wondrous. No one can describe him. Listen, O religious scholar, the one Lord alone is wondrous. No one can describe him. He fascinates the angels, the celestial singers, and the heavenly musicians. He has strung the three worlds upon his thread. The unstruck melody of the Sovereign Lord's harp vibrates. By his glance of grace, we are lovingly attuned to the sound current of the nod. The tenth gate of my crown chakra is the distilling fire, and the channels of the Ida and the Pingala are the funnels to pour in and empty out the golden vat. Into that vat there trickles a gentle stream of the most sublime and pure essence of all distilled essences. Something wonderful has happened. The breath has become the cup. In all the three worlds, such a yogi is unique. What king can compare to him? The spiritual wisdom of God, the Supreme Soul, has illuminated my being. Says Kabir, I am attuned to his love. All the rest of the world is deluded by doubt, while my mind is intoxicated with the sublime essence of the Lord. The spiritual wisdom of God, the Supreme Soul, has illuminated my being. Says Kabir, I am attuned to his love. All the rest of the world is deluded by doubt, while my mind is intoxicated with the sublime essence of the Lord.

concern, why did you keep me?

Chiqui Fateh.